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6: Hour two of the Best of Pete and Kimber Show from during the week. Hi, happy Sunday. Thank you for spending it with us. Now, we've been telling you about the fact that this week we've gone and found you, single ladies of WA, a single ice hockey player. So you can live out your own version of off-campus or heated rivalry.
7: We've got him. His name is Rob. We've learned a lot of things about him this week. And next week we are meeting more women and we've got to send him out on a date.
6: That's right. Now, this has to move fast because I think we've only got another week up our sleeves. So you've already gotten to know Rob a little bit. You know what he's interested in when it comes to his search or journey for women. What are his friends and teammates from Perth Thunder have to say about him? You'll find out in minutes. And also, you get to hear the first woman that has been chosen for Rob to date out of the three that he eventually will, Holly. And boy, do they hit it off.
7: It does feel like they've got a lot in common.
6: It's a great start. Really, really good start. Hang around. That's coming up in minutes here on Pete and Kimber, Mix 94.5. Don't you know?

0: It's the Pete and Kimber Show on Mix 94.5. We're back tomorrow from 6 to 9. Right now, it's the Sunday Encore. So, Kimber, we continue to get to know about Rob, our single heartthrob from the Perth Thunder. And to do that a little bit more, we thought we'd go to the source. And that is some of his best mates who play with him on the team. Yannick and Riley are with us this morning. Hi, boys.
1: Hey, how's it going?
2: We're good. I mean, we've got the easy job. You're under pressure. Has he had a word to you? As Rob said, go in and make sure you do a good job selling me.
1: He actually was talking about it, and he said, I'm just going to leave it to you guys and say what you want to say, the good, the bad.
2: So this is the truth.
1: This is the truth.
2: Okay. Love this.
1: Trusted us, baby.
0: Yeah. Well, okay. Well, so far the things that we've sort of gotten to know about Rob are that he is, how can I put this? A little left of center.
2: Is that what you think?
0: Yeah, well, he's...
2: Oh, I don't. I think he's really, like, well-rounded. I was like, he's got a bit of... He's ticking boxes in every camp, I think.
0: But I don't mean that, like, bad.
2: Because he's, like, emotionally intelligent. He's physically fit. He's got, like...
0: Yes, I know, but he's also... He's also barefoot and loves to play in the woods.
2: Yeah.
0: So, like...
2: Well-rounded.
0: You know, well, okay, well, we'll call it well-rounded.
2: Balance.
0: Well, is that how you would describe him as well, or what?
1: Well-rounded to left centre.
0: Right.
1: Yeah,
3: He's left of centre, I would say.
1: Yeah, yeah. Definitely a character.
2: What don't we know about Rob yet? Like, what do you think Rob cares about the most?
1: Well, just to start off, I'd probably say he's, like, a really interesting and actually a funny guy. And so when you say something that's like, what would you say about Rob? There's so many different things because he's actually like pretty authentic and really nice. And everyone kind of knows him around the hockey community, like on different teams or like between our fans, because he's such a nice bloke that you can have a really good like chat that's not really surface level.
0: Mm.
1: So he's honestly like a bit of a good... You know, a great bloke to have around.
0: Put it this way, after an ice hockey game, for example, does he try and get to the change rooms and hit the showers as soon as possible? Or does he hang around and, you know, to have photos with the kids and meet the fans and stuff?
1: He's the last one out.
4: Yeah. Every time.
1: But he comes out and obviously talks to everyone, but he's the last one getting changed and he's chatting to everyone. He's coming in and out. He's a funny bloke that does his
4: signing
1: own thing.
4: Things, taking photos, everything.
0: If you took him to a party where he didn't know anybody, would you be comfortable leaving him to his own devices?
1: Absolutely. Everyone would know Rob by the end of the night.
2: Yeah, wow. Okay.
0: That's a good thing.
2: That's great. Yeah. Okay.
0: That's a good thing, yeah.
2: All right, what about the tricky stuff? How does he handle conflict? Now, you guys are on the ice. Conflict there is very different, but like if there's an argument in the team or there's some sort of, how does he handle himself?
1: I'd say he actually thinks of it very logically. Like he takes a step back and like thinks about it and it's like, what's the best, most rational way? Like he's a bit of a business owner in that sense as well. So he won't like be jumping or be angry or anything, I feel. Like he kind of looks at it, takes a step back, talks about it, and then kind of like believes in what he comes to and kind of...
4: Just figuring it out.
1: Yeah.
4: Just figure it out.
0: Yep. All right. He's a considered kind
2: of
0: guy.
2: This is a good spruik.
0: Yeah,
2: I mean, like, you sound like you know him well and that you back him in. What do you think, if you were going to find a woman for him, what kind of person do you think you'd be looking for? What do you think he needs?
4: Someone out there, someone interesting. He's a very interesting guy. Maybe someone to keep him in check a little bit, you know?
0: What do you mean by keep him in check?
4: I don't know. He does some rogue things sometimes.
0: is

0: We could have locked this whole thing down. Could have done it in a day.
1: You're so right. It's so true. Sorry, I just caught producer Ringo's reaction to me saying that just out of corner of my eye. All right. Well, that is phenomenal. That is absolutely phenomenal. Is he a gentle lover?
0: You idiot.
1: Just again, Ringo with a reaction.
0: These boys are so polite, they just laugh quietly.
1: You guys are so nice. I love that. If this, you know what? If this is the Perth Thunder team, like if he and you guys are a good representation of the Perth Thunder, I hate myself for only having gotten to know of this team now.
0: Yeah, like what a lovely, respectful bunch of dudes.
1: It looks and sounds awesome to be involved in this community. It looks so good.
2: Thank you, guys.
0: I mean, they do smash each other into perspex, but outside of that... Yeah.
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0: 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Hello, Rob.
1: Hello.
2: Hey, mate. Welcome back.
1: Thanks, guys. How are you guys?
2: We're great. How are you feeling?
1: Yeah, I'm pretty good today.
2: Yeah, has it been an exciting week of just people getting in touch with you, dropping into messages, trying to date you?
1: Somewhat. It's honestly been such a stressful work week that I'm like, why did I plan the most stressful week of my life right when I do a stressful dating thing on a radio?
2: It's not meant to be stressful, Rob. It's meant to be fun and engaging and like, this is going to be great. It's all chill.
1: It has been fun, and it's like, the amount of laughter that my mum has got out of this has been worth it itself.
0: Oh, that's like, sweet. Oh, that is just melting hearts all over WA, if you weren't already, Rob, people listening to that.
2: Okay. Now, it's time for you to start to get to know some of these women.
1: Yeah,
2: okay.
1: Yeah.
2: So, well, then I think it's time we introduce our first lady for you to have a chat with. So, welcoming Holly to the room. Holly is 35 years of age, is a tour guide on Rottnest, and describes herself as free-spirited, heart of fire, and loves a challenge. Welcome to the show, Holly.
3: Hi, guys. How are you?
2: We're great, Holly. This is Rob. Rob, meet Holly.
3: Hi, Rob.
1: Hi, Holly.
0: Hey, Holly, sorry, just quickly, do I detect an accent?
3: Yeah, you surely do, to be sure.
2: Oh, where are you from?
3: I'm from Tipperary in Ireland, so it's a long way.
2: Nice.
0: Right. Okay. Well, as Kimber said, we're going to step back and we're going to leave it to you guys. So, Rob, meet Holly. Holly, meet Rob, and over to you.
1: Hello.
3: Hi again, Rob.
1: You're very brave coming on here. Good on you.
3: Yeah, I'm questioning myself at this moment in time.
1: All right, well, hopefully the questions aren't too hard. I feel like I'm like, ooh. So first one is, what is your proudest moment or favorite experience?
3: Probably my favorite experience was I used to have a drama school for youth theatre back in Ireland, and basically, I worked on it for a long time, and I ended up getting my students over to London. They got to perform in the West End, and they got to perform for Andrew Lloyd Webber as well, who's like theatre royalty. And seeing them on stage, like doing their best, was probably my proudest moment to date.
1: Oh, wow, that's beautiful. What a great answer. I really, I love that. A plus 5-star answer, I reckon. So,
3: thank you.
1: All right, the second question, what does your dream house include?
3: My dream house? Ooh. So I'd like to be, like, probably a bit outside the city, between the mountains and the sea, because I love both equally. I love to free dive and I love to hike. And then as probably as remote as possible and a little bit off-grid if possible. I'd like to have some farm animals and, you know, be a little bit self-sufficient, but not too far away from civilization that I become, I don't know, something away in the bush.
1: Oh, yeah. Nice. I love that answer too. That was unreal. Cool. And then the last question is, what aspirations do you have for the future?
3: So I want to get back into teaching with acting again, because I'm currently doing a play here in Perth, and I want to get back teaching. I'd like to open a drama school again here in Western Australia, and just teach and try and inspire some of the youth again.
1: Oh, that's exciting. What play are you doing now? Here's your chance to send it out to the listeners of 94.5 FM.
3: You're too kind. I'm doing Pygmalion with the Irish Theatre Group. We're going to be on in August in the Old Mill Theatre, and I'm playing the lead part in Pygmalion. I'm playing Eliza Doolittle. So Eliza Doolittle, yeah, it's quite a fun part because she's a Cockney girl, so in London, and she wants to better herself, so she learns how to speak properly, and by the end of it, she's speaking in like very proper English.
1: Oh, beautiful. Oh, that sounds fun. Well, you heard that, listeners. Go check it out. I've heard it's the hottest show in town. August, get your tickets now.
3: I think you should be getting a job as a presenter, eh?
1: Thank you. I appreciate that. Oh. Well, fantastic. I think you did a great job here, and I feel like I didn't do too bad either, so we managed to not mess this up, you know?
2: You guys, sorry that we have to sit here like awkward parents and listen to your chat, but talk about vibes.
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6: 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Still that breakdown on the Mitchell Freeway southbound before Power Street in Mount Hawthorne this morning. The left emergency lane is blocked, no traffic delays. And Disney on Ice is happening at RAC Arena. The first show is at 10 a.m. Be aware of extra foot traffic and children around Wellington Street and Milligan Street. 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Lucky you're with Amy. 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
2: Producer Ringo here to play You're Kidding Me. We all have to guess the year, right?
3: That's right. So I've meshed three bits of audio together from the same year, and you guys have to... Ooh, whoop-a-chang. You guys have to tell me what year that is. Are we ready for the first one?
2: Play along at home.
0: Yes. Okay, here we go.
4: The desperate hunt for John F. Kennedy Jr. and his passengers swept across the North Atlantic waters. The last contact with the plane was made at 9:39 last night.
5: I'm also just a girl. Standing in front of a boy.
3: Oh my God.
5: Asking him to love her.
6: No matter how hard I try.
0: Oh, we just played this song.
3: Yeah, how is that?
7: Keep pushing me aside and I can't break through.
0: So, John F. Kennedy going down in the plane.
3: Junior. Yeah, Kennedy curse strikes again.
0: Was that the one he was on Frankie Valli in the Four Seasons? They all went down in that one as well? Were they all together?
3: No, that was the one that dated Daryl Hannah.
0: Right.
3: Yeah.
0: Okay.
2: I don't know. All of this gives me absolutely no answers. None of these three in my mind go together. And I can't place them at a time in my life at all.
0: Well, Share and Believe feels so much further down the track to me than any John F. Kennedy Jr. information in my head.
2: I'm just going with this, but I've actually got no idea.
3: I like that from you, Pedro.
0: I am going to go with 1996.
2: Oh, I went 97.
0: Who's your favourite, Ringo? Who's your favourite?
3: Well, one of you's wrong. So it was 1999. Points for Kimba.
2: Hey!
0: Cucker. Okay, here's the next one.
8: I will never forget these words. With great power comes great responsibility. Who am I? I'm Spider-Man.
9: My milkshake brings all the boys to the yard and they're like, it's better than yours, damn right.
0: Oh, I'm going to hate myself so much for getting this wrong. Because I love Spider-Man.
3: Do you love Spider-Man 2? Because that was Spider-Man 2.
0: I also love Spider-Man 2.
2: I have no idea, and I have never known that that's where that quote came from. Is it from Spider-Man?
3: I think it was originally Batman, wasn't it?
0: No, it wasn't Batman. It was Spider-Man. It was a completely different universe.
2: Oh.
0: And Oprah and the Cars, I'm going to go with 2003.
2: Ooh, I went 2000.
3: It was 2004.
0: Yes!
3: Points for Pedro.
0: All right, let's split the diff.
10: I offer my warmest congratulations to the architects, to the members of the Parliament House Construction Authority.
11: It's a motion picture about friendship. Love, compassion, murder.
12: Remember, you never saw me.
11: Sex and violence.
0: What the
3: hell? That was unhinged.
0: What the hell was that movie?
2: I think that was Who Framed Roger Rabbit.
3: That was Who Framed Roger Rabbit.
0: Oh, no.
3: We're going
0: childhood memories.
2: I don't actually know, but I'm going with 1991.
3: Mm-hmm.
0: I went with 1989.
3: It was 1988. Pete, you're the winner.
2: Well played, Pete.
0: Thank you so much. Put a point up on the board for Pepe. Good sir. That's our best of for this weekend. We are back tomorrow from 6 with all the stuff that you've come to love about the Pete and Kimber Show. Alpha Bucks for $10,000 will happen 4 times across the show every half hour from 7. Take your chance. But it is a big week for Rob, our single ice hockey player from WA's own Perth Thunder.
2: That's right. We've finally got Rob some women to go on dates with. So we're going to send someone out on a date with him. It's going to be great. And we're going to meet more of those ladies this week.
0: I can't wait to see if we've created our own ice hockey off-campus heated rivalry romance.
2: Oh, magic.
0: So exciting. So much to look forward to. And enjoy the rest of your Sunday. Catch you tomorrow.
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15: 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It's a clear run out and about on the roads. Disney on Ice is happening at RAC Arena. The first show is at 10 a.m. Be aware of extra foot traffic around Wellington Street and Milligan Street. 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Price at participating stores until June 16, while stocks last. More traffic soon on Mix 94.5, Perth's best variety.
0: Hey, it's Mix 94.5's Pete and Kimber. If you grew up in Perth, you remember getting your licence and doing bog laps through Northbridge with these hits turned up.
2: Man, I feel like a woman. I can imagine you driving up and down the cafe strip in Frio with your cousins.
0: Yeah, we were like the guys from the Wog Boy. 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
2: What were you driving?
0: Well, my cousins were driving a V8 SS Commodore. I had a 1997 Mazda Estina. but they were good times nonetheless. Growing up in Perth was awesome.
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10: Hey there, I'm Lauren Howarth. Federal police might soon use AI chatbots to expose terror groups and crime gangs trying to recruit Aussie kids. Commissioner Chrissy Barrett says they have plenty of chat logs, which could be used to train the tech to recognise suspicious behaviour and threat indicators. They'll meet with international counterparts in London this week to discuss the best way forward. An off-duty volunteer lifeguard who pulled a woman from the water after she'd been bitten by a shark has recounted the ordeal. Charlie Burko says he panicked when he saw the size of the shark in Sydney's East yesterday, but knew he just had to help. The woman remains in a critical condition. Liberal frontbencher John O'Dunham won't be contesting the next federal election, also announcing that he will retire from politics before the end of the year. And in just a few hours' time, the Socceroos will kick off their World Cup campaign. They're getting ready to play Turkey in Vancouver, Canada.
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10: Cloudy today with a chance of rain, a top of 19. Tomorrow, showers easing, getting to 15. 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
13: 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That's three 80s anthems to sing along to, back to back to back. 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

0: 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He met his first match, Holly, a 35-year-old free-spirited Irish lass.
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6: 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It's a clear run out and about on the roads. Disney on Ice is happening at RAC Arena. The first show is at 10 a.m. Be aware of extra foot traffic around Wellington Street and Milligan Street. 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Price at participating stores until June 16, while stocks last. 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
7: Our off-campus ice hockey romance is getting very hot right now. 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
17: Hi, I'm Lauren Howarth.
8: Authorities have just given an update after a woman was bitten by a shark at a popular Sydney beach. The 35-year-old remains in a critical condition following the incident yesterday. New South Wales Agriculture Minister Tara Moriarty says nothing's off the table in dealing with sharks going forward.
17: Prefer to use technology. The nets will go back in on the 1st of September. I'm looking to expand the drone program to have eyes in the sky over our beaches. That is the priority, but nothing else is off the table.
8: AI chatbots could be used to track down terror groups and crime gangs trying to recruit vulnerable Aussie kids. AFP Commissioner Chrissy Barrett says the need to work with responsible tech companies to help keep our country safe. Shadow Home Affairs Minister John O'Dunham has announced he'll retire before the end of the year. And the Socceroos will soon be in action in their World Cup opener against Turkey. Live sites have been set up all around Australia so fans can get together and watch the game.
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8: Cloudy today with a chance of rain, a top of 19. Tomorrow showers easing, getting to 15. 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
6: 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Steal that vehicle, roll over Row Highway westbound after South Street in Leeming. The right emergency lane eastbound is closed. Police on site, the right lane also closed by incident response and traffic slow in the area. 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More traffic soon on Mix 94.5, Perth's best variety.
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0: 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You're hanging out with Jacob Brown and Phil Collins. Kicking off our Triple 80s in less than 10 minutes, then I'll give you some Aussie stuff.
1: 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Like, everything I do, I love doing it.
0: Wise words from Cyril. 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
4: 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We've got that vehicle rollover Roe Highway westbound up to South Street in Leeming. The right lane remains closed and busy in Mount Pleasant, Canning Highway after Sleet Road. In East Vic Park, slow Albany Highway after Dane Street South. From concepts to completion, major infrastructure developments are transforming WA. 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Showers increasing today for Perth with a top of 19 and more showers tomorrow. And right now, it's 17.
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25: Hey there, I'm Lauren Howard. Another blow for the struggling coalition. Shadow Home Affairs Minister John O'Dunham will retire from politics by the end of the year. He says it's time to put family first after 25 years.
26: When I brought home the Sunday Tasmanian and sat it on the table, my youngest son, when he saw it when he woke up this morning, said, "I thought this day would never come."
25: A young Australian girl has died after being shot by police in Pakistan in a case of mistaken identity. Officers thought her family's car belonged to suspected criminals. Her father and brother have both undergone surgery. More than $8 million has been put forward by the New South Wales government to support the Jewish community 6 months on from the Bondi terror attack. As part of the package, $2 million will go towards a permanent memorial. And the Socceroos will soon kick off their World Cup campaign against Turkey. They're hoping to qualify for the knockout stages of the tournament for the third time.
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25: Cloudy today with a chance of rain, a top of 19. Tomorrow, showers easing, getting to 15. 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
5: 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Still that crash, Wanneroo Road southbound at Golf Links Drive in Carrama. The left lane is closed. Ambulance and police are on site. 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Showers increasing today for Perth with a top of 19 and more showers tomorrow, and right now it's 18.
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6: Our off-campus ice hockey romance is getting very hot right now. 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
26: Hey there, I'm Lauren Howarth. The Socceroos are kicking off their World Cup campaign against Turkey. Millions of Aussies are watching from their couch, as well as at pubs and live sites, while some dedicated fans have even travelled over for the tournament, gathering near the stadium in Vancouver.
27: Aussie! Aussie! Aussie! Aussie! Aussie!
26: Skipper Matty Ryan is on the bench, so too is vice-captain Jackson Irvine. Also making news, an off-duty lifeguard is being hailed a hero for pulling a woman to shore following a shark attack. The 35-year-old's fighting for life after being bitten in Sydney's East yesterday. Fuel suppliers are bracing for another round of panic buying. The cut to the fuel excise is set to expire at the end of the month, seeing a 32 cents a litre jump in prices. And Shadow Home Affairs Minister John O'Dunham has announced he'll retire from politics by the end of the year.
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26: Cloudy today with a chance of rain, a top of 19. Tomorrow showers easing, getting to 15. Win a share in $100,000. 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
1: 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How you hanging out with Jacob Brown and Queen? 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They're kicking off our Triple 80s in less than 10 minutes. Then the man who last came to Perth in 2019. He had a concert. 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So this one's simply for me, Shawn Mendes. 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
12: Hey, it's Anne Stone with you. Soccer fans have packed venues around Australia or are watching at home as the Socceroos kick off their World Cup campaign. They're taking on Turkey in Vancouver. Major beaches remain closed across Sydney after a shark attack at Coogee. A 35-year-old woman's in a critical but stable condition. While an off-duty lifeguard's being hailed a hero for helping get her to shore, Charlie Burko saying his training kicked in.
13: I knew that to signal to the beach and get them on the same page of what was going on out the back. So when I did end up getting close to shore, a lifeguard was there, paddled with the board up to me. When we got to where we could stand, he actually grabbed her legs and I grabbed her torso and we carried her onto the sand where there was already another 10 people waiting.
12: On the ABC there, another blow for the Coalition. Senior Liberal frontbencher John O'Donium will quit politics before the next election. The Tasmanian senator says it was a difficult decision, but one he's been thinking about for a while. Another day, another claim from Donald Trump that a peace deal will be signed with Iran. Iran, though, says it won't be happening today, but it's possible it'll be sometime in the next few days. And King Charles has celebrated his official birthday with the annual Trooping the Colour event in the UK.
14: 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The IKEA sale is on now. 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
12: Down to 7 tonight, then showers easing and 15 for Perth tomorrow and partly cloudy and 16 for Tuesday. And win a share in $100,000. 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
15: 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That's three 80s anthems to sing along to, back to back to back. 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
5: Our off-campus ice hockey romance is getting very hot right now. 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

0: 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You've been hanging out with Jacob Brown. In case you missed it yesterday, counting down the top 10 one-hit wonders of the 80s, starting with Denise Williams. And so much of my childhood was spent listening to this. My mum would have it on repeat. Happens to be her birthday today, so consider this a present. It's all after our news, Perth's Mix 94.5.
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6: Hi there, it's Anne Stone with you. A sensational win for Australia in their opening game at the World Cup. They beat Turkey 2-0 in Vancouver. Nestori Irinkunda opening the tally in the 27th minute, while Connor Metcalf scored again in the 75th.
16: Metcalf, it opens up beautifully!
6: And all this was without two of their big stars, Matt Ryan and Jackson Irvine, who were dropped in a pre-game bombshell by coach Tony Popovich. It's not known for sure what kind of shark attacked a 35-year-old woman off Sydney yesterday. She remains in a critical but stable condition. Witnesses say it was 3 to 4 metres, so most likely a white pointer. The federal government's providing consular support to a WA family whose 9-year-old daughter was shot dead in Pakistan, police mistakenly taking them for armed robbers trying to flee, opening fire on their rental car. A blow for the coalition, with Liberal frontbencher John O'Donoghue to quit politics by the end of the year. And scientists are sounding the alarm, saying a large section of winter sea ice in West Antarctica, roughly the size of France, has failed to form this winter due to a warming climate.
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6: Down to 7 tonight, then showers easing and 15 for Perth tomorrow and partly cloudy and 16 for Tuesday. 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
19: Hello, it's Alyssa. We are all set for a Top 10 countdown today, looking at the biggest one-hit wonders of the 80s. On the way, we have a guy who was a TV actor. We've also got the band who, although they had this big one hit in the 80s, they only played in Perth for the very first time last year. But here is a big song from a movie that perhaps you saw at the drive-in at Innaloo.
20: I'll tell you something, man. If I got to get up in front of that council, then you are going to learn how to dance.
19: That was Kevin Bacon. It was the movie Footloose, and here's Denise Williams. Let's hear it for the boy, number 10 in our top 10 one-hit wonders of the 80s. I'm X94.

0: top 10 one-hit wonders from the 80s. I'll mix 94.5 at number 7, Rick Springfield. He was on the show General Hospital as well as being a singer. Now, what about Jessie's girl? Who was she?
1: I was at the stained glass class, and this girl was hot. She had a boyfriend, and I went home and wrote a song about it and never... They never knew. We split up, you know, the class was over before the song was even recorded.
0: Now, I know what you're thinking. Stained glass class? Can I do one of those in Perth? Well, it turns out you can. There's a couple of studios around. There's one in Doubleview, one in Morley. Number 6 in our top 10 one-hit wonders from the 80s. This will be the only song we have in German.

taking you back to the 80s. Today, we count down the biggest one-hit wonders. 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

0: 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Cutting Crew at number 4. Going to take you back to 1981 now.
1: It's happened. The launch of the greatest spectacle the West has ever seen. Atlantis. Atlantis Marine Park is open.
0: It's an exciting time here in Perth. Actually, there's a new shopping centre just open on that site now. But 1981 was the year that Soft Cell, a band who only came to see us for the very first time last year, brought out Tainted Love. It's number

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1: 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Here in Perth in 1982, it reached number three on the charts, but it's a song that has lived on as a party anthem ever since then. So if you're maybe at a wedding reception at Caversham House or Perth City Farm, you know this one. It's going to fill a dance floor. Number one in our top 10 one-hit wonders of the 80s. So Mix 94.5.

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1: Our off-campus ice hockey romance is getting very hot right now. 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
1: 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We have found ourselves an ice hockey bachelor who's charmed all of WA, and we've had ladies from all over the state DMing us to try and land a date with Rob.
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19: Hi there, it's Anne Stone. Aussie soccer fans are celebrating a perfect start to the Socceroos World Cup campaign. They beat Turkey 2-0 in their opening game in Vancouver. Tragedy in Melbourne today with a competitor killed in a motorsport event at Calder Park, the driver's car hitting a pole during a round of the MSCA Super Sprint Championship. New South Wales Agriculture Minister Tara Moriarty isn't ruling out a cull of some sharks after a 35-year-old woman was attacked off a Sydney beach yesterday.
20: Nothing is off the table in terms of how we deal with sharks going forward, but I'm particularly interested in further advice on how we can expand the use of technology.
19: The woman's in a critical but stable condition. Petrol prices look like they'll spike again by next month after the government's fuel excise cut finishes on June 30. Fuel could jump 32 cents a litre. Another day and another claim from Donald Trump that a peace deal will be signed with Iran. Iran, though, says it's very possible it will be sometime in the next few days. And King Charles has celebrated his official birthday with the annual Trooping the Colour event in the UK, the monarch joining the other royals on the Buckingham Palace balcony to wave to the huge crowd.
21: Today.
19: Down to 7 tonight, then showers easing and 15 for Perth tomorrow and partly cloudy and 16 for Tuesday. 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
1: Our off-campus ice hockey romance is getting very hot right now. 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
1: 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On Monday, Rob is going to meet Bachelorette number 2. 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
0: 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MJ the Michael Jackson musical. 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

0: guys, it's Britt and Laura here from Life Uncut Podcast. 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

Lisa, and at Mix 94.5, we play Perth's Best Variety. 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

0: 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Right,
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0: 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Fifi Fevennik on Perth's Mix 94.5.
1: How good's that? The happy hour for your Friday evening right across our beautiful country. 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

0: Fee Box, one night only, Wednesday the 24th of June at the Plenary. We are going to be singing your favourite song, or you're going to be singing your favourite songs, because it's all about you.
1: You can join in, the audience can join in.
0: Woo! We are almost sold out. I've never seen anything on our show go so nuts.
1: Tickets no, we are. It actually, we're turning people away now. There are too many people wanting tickets. This is... I honestly think we've got to add another show, guys. I think I have to John Farnham.
0: Oh, here we go. She's back.
1: I'm not having people turned away at the doors.
0: And the problem is, Boxy, because we're getting the tickets in such demand because you're box office, guests want to come that can actually sing, but they can't get tickets. So what they're doing is, can we join her on stage? So we've got
2: Nifty
0: the
2: likes
0: of Kate Sobrano, Lucy Durack, Rob Mills... And I have another special guest for you that wants to sing on stage with you. This woman is unbelievable. She has one of the most beautiful voices. I've witnessed her sing to a massive crowd, and I was just in it. She's been in musicals such as Sister Act and Juliet.
1: My favourite.
0: 9 to 5, the musical. We Will Rock You, Chicago. We are talking Australian Idol winner season 2, Casey Donovan! Yeah! What an absolute superstar! And she's also, this is me to her, head to Casey Donovan on Instagram for all the details and tickets. That is at Casey Donovan 88. The superstar is in the house! What's up?
3: Oh, you know, just thought I'd pop in, do a surprise. Why not? Treat yourself.
1: Casey Donovan! On stage with little old me!
3: Yeah.
0: Yeah.
3: It's happening.
0: Now,
1: Casey,
0: Fee Box, one night only.
1: I would have... This is... I can't actually... I'm speechless, Case, because I didn't actually think we could get you. You would do this.
3: Yeah.
0: She's in.
1: It's your day.
0: I just went down and did a wonderful charity, and Case was it was one night only with Casey Donovan.
1: I saw this.
0: And her voice, and she had this whistle thing. You need to get this whistle thing. I thought
3: I was vaping at the table.
0: Yeah, well, I said at the when I started, I go, you know, if you want to smoke, you know, that's really bad for you. Go outside. If you want to vape, just do it in the dunny or just do it here. And then I went and sat down, and then Casey was sucking on this. I said, no, I didn't really mean to vape in it. She goes, no. And what was that thing?
3: It's called a vocal trainer. So it just kind of warms up your voice. It like you can use straws, but this little thing, it does look like a little vape, and I always get little looks like, what are you doing inside? But no, it just helps you warm up your voice.
0: We need to get one of them for you.
1: Of course we do, because I'm a singer now.
3: Yes, you are. I heard all about your Disney birthday. Look out.
0: Yes.
1: I overdid Frozen, Let It Go, Casey. And you know that. They're very high notes to reach. Yeah. And I ran out of oxygen and fainted. It happens.
3: Oh, that's where you need to squeeze your buttocks. There's a singer's trick when you're running out of air is to just clench.
0: Oh, so when your butt clenches, we know you're in trouble.
3: Yeah. Watch out.
0: Nick's been there.
1: I love
2: that was a good move. No matter what's
1: so
2: happening, clench your butt.
3: Just clench.
1: Because you've got your This Is Me tour.
0: Yes,
3: I do.
1: The fact that you found time to do Fee Box one night at the Plenary means so much to me. Case, so we are going to sing together.
3: We are.
1: Oh, my gosh, the brainstorming. What could we
0: what
1: sing?
0: Are you
1: what,
0: sing?
1: What would you like to sing?
3: Oh, gosh. Well, I am doing This Is Me, the tour at the minute. So, I mean, that is also a great sing-along. It's a crowd favourite. It's got the oo-woos. Everyone can join in. I feel like that will be a crowd favourite. But I think we might have to do some brainstorming on the other tracks.
1: Case, let's surprise everybody.
3: All right.
1: Oh, my gosh. Shall we work in some Corrie?
3: I mean, it'd be rude not to.
1: Wouldn't it?
0: I don't know if you understand that. You've got one of the most powerful voices in Australia. You are such a beautiful human. You when you sing, you just get in. Now you're real high when you sing. You go Now Fee tries to. She's done it with kids on stage. Mm-hmm. She's done it on this show. She's done it with other artists. She tries to overtake the actual singer.
3: Yeah.
0: How are you going to deal with that on stage?
3: I'll just turn a mic down.
2: Yes.
3: Sabo. No, it's certainly not. It's your night. It's your night. It's your one night only. And I think
1: with
3: just
1: Casey
3: embrace
1: Donovan,
3: it.
1: Are you kidding? Are you kidding me? This is... okay, I can't wait. I literally will not sleep before this night.
3: You need rest. Sleep. Okay. Singers need rest.
1: Excellent.
3: Vocal rest.
1: Should we do a bit of... should we rehearse maybe beforehand?
3: Yeah.
1: Just want to hang out with you, basically.
3: Why not? Yeah.
4: Casey Donovan, check out on her This Is Me tour. All the details on your Instagram for tickets as well.
3: CaseyDonovan.com.
1: Actually, yeah. Are you okay? Because I follow you, obviously.
5: I was about to bring this up.
1: How's your foot cramp?
3: Yeah. Oh, my God. I was cackling myself silly because, you know, I get cramps and I was like, oh, gosh, it'll go away. Next minute, my toe's going right from my other toes and I'm like, what is going on? Anyway, after the video, I did have to get out of bed and stretch my foot and I was in quite a lot of pain. But I just, for the...
1: That was a gnarly
3: cramp. I called myself stupid.
0: Mate, we're on air, and then we, in our ad break, we're songs on, and we're like,
1: that's what my face is.
0: This was literally on the air. Like, what's happened? It was so funny.
3: Oh gosh. Yeah, well, anyway, I'm fine. Hopefully it doesn't come back, but, you know, magnesium and hydrolytes apparently is the thing.
5: Hopefully it doesn't come back up on stage at the plenary.
1: I am so excited.
3: Tell you what, heels will do it to you.
1: Yes.
3: I can't wait. And thank you, Fev, for those beautiful words. That was very lovely. Thank you. I appreciate that.
1: Oh, you are so loved, Casey. And already we were turning people away for tickets. What are we going to do now? We might have put on another show.
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4: 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Oh. Taylor Swift, should we say her name as well?
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0: pulls away and they just, they don't even.
1: Taylor wouldn't want to do it.
0: Oh, no, Taylor's lovely. Taylor's.
1: No, I know she is, but Taylor's got more reason to have beef with the Kardashians.
0: Yeah.
1: Kylie should want to be friends with Taylor.
0: Kylie?
1: Yeah.
0: Kylie's huge as well.
1: Oh, no,
0: they're two big dogs. Yeah,
1: different reasons. Like, yeah, yeah, I reckon, yeah. I reckon when Taylor has the credibility of being.
0: Kylie's
1: an artist,
0: a
1: musician.
0: She's a billionaire.
1: Kylie got born into the right family.
0: Yeah.
1: That's what Kylie did.
0: But she's done some pretty good stuff.
1: Oh, you can do anything when you've got that fame. Mm. Honestly, you can. You can make a lot of money out of just
2: if you start with
1: fame.
2: A billion.
1: Yeah.
2: Yeah.
0: She didn't start with a billion.
2: Right.
0: She's made her own makeup. She's done everything. Anyway, so back to me saying about Taylor Swift yesterday getting married at Madison Square Garden. And that's going to happen because everyone's like, she's not a Knicks fan. She's not a Knicks fan. Why is she support? She actually supports the Knicks. She actually, in 2014, decided to barrack for the Knicks because she loves Madison Square Garden so much. And that was her first concert she ever did in a stadium was Madison Square Garden when she was a teenager. So she is, oh, that's her heart down there in New York. So in a couple of weeks, she'll be getting married there. She's already married now, but she'll be getting married there
1: apparently.
0: Second time. No, it's that mate.
1: I think it's all rumour and alleged at the moment.
0: I spoke to Travis. You're welcome. That's the husband.
2: I just love how wildly you swing between you've brought a kilo and a half of ribs in and footy chat, can't wait to have a beer on the weekend, and soon she'll be married happily ever after.
0: It's a beautiful story. Romeo and Juliet. Put a ring on it.
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1: Friday evening, how good is it getting you through to the weekend? 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Yes, yeah, we should. It's a little catch-up of the week that was with us right after this.
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1: Across Australia, if you drive home the Sarvo, it's Carrie and Tommy. We got Loz Barry in.
2: Yes, and it's not just us on this show, Lozzie. Yep. We have a whole horde of minions that work tirelessly to put the show to air every day. The king of the minions. Mm. Kieran Simpson joins us now. G'day, Kizzy.
3: Hello.
4: Kieran, can you please do your best minion hello?
3: How do they speak?
2: No, that was pretty good.
3: Beep, beep, boop, beep.
4: Yeah.
3: Banana.
4: Good.
3: Banana.
4: Banana.
2: Yeah, there
3: good.
2: We go.
3: There we go. Finally got there. I've been doing some extracurricular activity.
4: Okay. Mm.
3: We're on the FM wavelength.
2: We
3: as
2: are.
3: You know.
4: We are.
3: And one of my favourite things to do is on my drive home or if I'm out and about is turn over the dial to the FM.
4: The AM.
2: What a solid start.
3: Thank you.
2: We are out of the box.
3: And I thought,
2: like
3: I
2: was a marathon runner tripping on the start line.
3: I was listening to Late Nights on the AM.
4: Oh, yeah.
3: Which you can imagine.
4: Oh,
3: interesting character.
2: Quizzes?
3: Oh, no, no. They were talking. Well, let's find out what they were talking about.
5: Hello, Luke. How are you?
6: Hi. Good evening. How are you, gentlemen?
5: Good. Thank you.
3: Riveting.
6: Can you hear me?
5: Yes.
6: Yeah.
5: Right, go ahead.
6: Cool. All right.
3: Yeah. So, still don't know what they're talking about.
4: No.
3: That's okay, because it's just a phone line. There's three topics going at once, but we finally find out what Luke wants to talk about.
6: I'm just going to talk about the one and only Thai massage I've ever had.
4: Oh.
5: Oh, okay. Andrew, yeah. Over to you.
7: All ears.
6: All right, well, okay. Yeah, yeah. Now,
5: Macy,
1: is he aware he's called them?
4: Yeah, I know.
2: Also, I thought he was Luke, and then, oh, that was one host.
3: There's two hosts.
2: Going over to you.
4: Yeah.
2: If there's anyone that knows hosts. A Thai massage, it's my pal Andrew.
1: You take this one.
2: You have got a very interested audience. Speaking to a platinum card holding member of Vigorous Thai.
3: As someone who works on the show, you know, we're telling Courtless to get right through it, but these guys have got hours to fill, so they're just letting.
2: And I believe this station that you listen to, literally, their tagline to their station is call anytime.
3: Call anytime.
4: Which I love that attitude. What time exactly was this?
3: This is like 10:30.
4: That's not late enough.
3: You want me to go later?
4: Yeah.
3: Listen to overnights.
4: Yeah.
3: Gets looser past midnight, you reckon?
2: Oh my gosh. Did you ever have to do mid dawns in your early days?
3: No.
2: Oh,
3: no. I used to have to get the night bus radio in to do our weekend show, though.
2: Yeah, that
3: was
2: true.
3: Stuff. Yeah. I was the only person on the way in on the night
4: bus. Yeah, I bet.
2: So we're talking Thai massages.
3: We're talking Thai massages.
4: Yeah. Right.
3: And I think sometimes you, Tommy, especially, might leave out some details about your massage. Not Luke.
6: At that time, I was a labourer, and I was working 12 days on, sort of 2 days off.
5: Oh, yeah? Yeah.
6: And I went down to, I was living in St Kilda East. So, and I went down to Chapel Street. This is the sort of Windsor end of Chapel Street.
5: Yeah, let's not get to let's keep it sort of general. Somewhere on Chapel Street.
6: No. Oh, yeah. Okay.
2: No. Yeah. All right. Okay. Because you can tell he first went no. Because he went no. I can tell you exactly where he is.
4: Yeah.
2: Before he went. All right. Hang on. No, they're protecting the identity.
4: Yeah.
2: I had a curtain out the front. Number 62.
3: Now, we know he's going for a massage.
4: Mm.
3: And this
2: we know where
3: is where I think at some point during the call we probably would have gone, we got to move on.
2: Sorry, for me,
3: yeah.
2: If I was hosting this show, my alarm bells are already well and truly ringing.
4: Oh.
3: Yeah. Mm. Yeah.
2: And I think one of the hosts was as well, because that's why I think you went, Andrew, over to you.
4: Yeah.
2: Andrew, I'm not going to deal with this.
4: Do they have a dump button at the AM?
3: Yes.
4: Okay.
3: I believe they're on delay.
4: Okay.
2: Yes, for those who don't know what that is, it's a 7-second little catch net. Sometimes you'll hear people on this show, if they accidentally let out a swear word, you'll hear it go awkward for a second as we then get back into real time.
4: Mm. Yeah.
3: And boy, did they need the delay.
4: Ooh.
6: So I went in, this is the only, and I was thinking, you know, because I've never had a Thai massage before, and they said, do you want the, I'm thinking like the Thai food, you know, they say, do you want the cold, the medium, or the hot? So I went for the...
3: And they've cut him off.
2: Yes.
5: Luke, thank you for your input. Andrew?
1: Andrew's copping it again.
4: Give it a bit of never call us again.
1: Never call us again.
2: The Thai food.
3: Anyway, the point of this segment was to ask, how do you like your massages? Mild, medium, or hot?
4: Hot.
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2: 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All you have to do is stay by your phone. So if you've entered, stare intently at your phone now, because we are giving one of you a call. All you have to do is answer.
3: Good start.
2: Come on. Oh, come on.
4: Uh-oh. Hello, Rod speaking.
2: G'day, Rod speaking. It's Tommy speaking. How are you?
4: Good, thanks. Hey, Tommy.
2: Hey, Rod. Rod, Carrie is usually here, but she's away at the moment, so Loz is here filling in. Do you want to say hi to Loz?
4: Hey, how's it going?
3: Hi, Rod. I'm very good. How are you?
4: Excellent, excellent.
3: Good, Rod, good, nice.
2: Rod, do you have any idea why we might be calling you?
4: Well, I think I do.
2: Yeah.
3: Oh.
2: What do you think it is?
4: I'm thinking I've won so I can buy a new motorbike.
2: Oh.
3: Motorbike, responsibly.
2: Yes, that's fun. have you got an old motorbike, or is this just a midlife crisis new venture?
4: It's a midlife crisis, new venture.
2: Rod, don't worry.
4: I've been nagging my wife to get one.
2: I say it with no judgment. I've had five midlife crises already, so don't worry about that. Rod, you listened out. You got the code word and you got online. You entered it in?
3: Yep.
4: Yes, I sure did.
2: Well, I mean, that's pretty much all the boxes that I have to tick. Anything you need to tick off, Ozzy?
3: No, I think I'm all good.
2: You sure? You happy if I go ahead with this one?
3: Yeah, yeah. Do you want to deliver the news to Rod?
2: I'll have a quick word with him. Yeah. Hey, Rod, guess what?
4: What?
2: You've just won $10,000!
4: Yeah! Yeah! Boom, boom, boom, boom, boom, boom, boom, boom.
2: Yeah.
4: I can hear. I'm revving the engine already, baby.
3: You've already got the motorbike, Rod. Gosh.
4: Well, I know which one I want. It's a Suzuki GSX-R 1000. It's like unbelievable, and I cannot wait. I've been dreaming about it for years.
2: Use your L plates on that carefully, because that is very illegal. But I like it, Rod.
4: I'll be totally responsible,
2: of course.
4: Yes. So I drive around most of my days doing 50 k's stuck in traffic.
2: Yeah.
4: So I want to be out on the open road free and just fanging it.
2: Hey, Rod, enjoy the money, enjoy the bike. Have the best time.
4: Oh, thank you. Thank you so much. I can't believe it. I'm just stoked.
2: Good on you, Rod.
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14: It's the one and only Carrie Bickmore
15: and Tommy Little.
14: This is Carrie and Tommy.
5: Driving you home this afternoon, it's Carrie Bickmore and Tommy Little. We got Loz Barry in the Savo.
2: Nothing brings me joy on a Friday. Mm. And particularly if you're in a job, I love this job, but if you're in a job you don't like, sometimes you just want to hear about other people's crap jobs or the crap job that they have done.
3: Yeah.
2: Lauren Barry, would you rather experience joy in your own life or see someone else's misfortunes in general?
3: Well, it depends on the misfortune, but if they're tripping over, I'd love to see that.
2: I think there is space in this world for a healthy mixture of both.
3: Yes, I agree.
2: So I've just got an example here or some from different signs that have been made from around the world. And these people, it was their job. It clearly took them a day, but I'm reckoning maybe a week, maybe more, to put this sign together. And it wasn't until these signs were up that they realised, oh, I've made a terrible mistake.
3: Oh, no.
2: I'll give you a start. This is an ad for a pizza company. Now, here is the message that was meant to be displayed. The message is meant to be, we have the best pizza, period.
3: Uh-oh.
2: Yeah. They put period in big letters across the centre, so it says, we have the best period pizza.
3: Yummy.
5: Available.
2: I don't know if you want to eat it when you're... Or do you mean as a second job?
3: Yeah. No. Wait.
5: What?
2: Oh, no. Kieran's panicked. Oh, no. Kieran's commented about his girlfriend's menstrual cycle.
3: Like, I thought
2: now,
3: no one would hear me.
2: Now, I've forgotten this is a microphone. Uh-oh. What about this? The speeding zone for kids. There's kids around, so you can't go over 20 kilometres per hour. It says, do not exceed 20 children.
3: Oh.
2: Which I think we'll all agree is too many.
3: Far too many.
2: Yeah. Here's one. It's meant to say, don't be afraid to give blood because it can save lives. Save a life is the other message. But how they've worded it on the sign, it reads, Don't save a life. Be afraid to give blood.
5: Who's improved this?
2: Another one involving alcohol, particularly in the hands of young people. Mm. And as we know, it is something that should be avoided at all costs. So this is saying how it's against the law to supply alcohol to kids. But in the way they've worded it in the order, it says it is against the law to keep alcohol out of the hands of youth. Supply alcohol to minors.
3: Brilliant. What? Brilliant.
2: Because they've gone with a circular design. So on the outside, it says it is against the law to, and then on the other outside, supply alcohol to minors. And then the separate message in the middle is keep alcohol out of the hands of youth. But all together, no.
5: There's so much graphic design in that you know there was multiple meetings.
2: This has been, I reckon this has been someone's project for a month.
5: Yep.
2: And the end result, it is against the law to keep alcohol out of the hands of youth, supply alcohol to minors.
3: All these people must have worked, was it Susan Boyle when she had her anal bum party?
2: Oh, anal
15: bum party. Also, annoyed at her.
2: Was it?
3: Why?
15: Well, last week when she was in that fur coat,
3: yeah,
15: it was an ad for ice cream.
3: No, I thought she had a new album coming.
2: Last week?
15: Yeah.
2: I did not know Susan Boyle's been back in the news.
15: She's in her mafia era, and then it came out, it was just she was doing a new version of Just One Cornetto, Give It To Me.
2: Wow, that was terrifying what you've just done there.
3: Yeah.
2: I'll give you this one. This can be the final one. This is all over the shop, this sign. The rough messaging is keep your dogs on a leash because then it goes through some of the things in the area. There are children around. There are people eating. So please. And so all it says in order is people are eating children in this area. Please leash your dog up and clean up after them.
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0: 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Yeah. Gary and Tommy.
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3: The things we give away. The bills we could pay. 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
5: Every Thursday on the show for the whole month, we are opening the coffers and dishing out cash. Yesterday, we gave away thousands for people who wanted to just buy something fun. Oh, it's been a while. 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Well, next week, Lozzie, I've just had the news arrive across my desk. We are going to be paying people's bills.
6: Goodness.
5: Yeah, and so if you are billed up to the buggery out there and you're listening, you can get in touch with us, carryandtommy.com.au, and register, and we could be getting in touch to pay basically all your bills. 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How many bills have you got outstanding?
6: Not so many bills, but I got a few parking fines that I could
5: I reckon they probably come under bills.
6: Do they do? Yeah, okay, great.
5: Yeah, just call them a parking bill.
6: Slip me a couple of hundred? That'd be great.
5: An illegal parking bill? Yeah. Well, get online, register, carryingtommy.com.
6: All right, okay, Will.
5: .au. Stay with us because up next, there's some more colourful sounds that are about to be made, particularly over the weekend, from all the different nationalities around the world, and some of them are offensive, some of them are funny, and some of them are just weird, and we investigate next.
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4: Across Australia, if you drive home, it's Carrie Bickmore and Tommy Little. We got Loz Barry filling in the Sarvo.
5: And hot off the presses, Ooh. They have released an article outlining some of the weirder laws from different places around the world.
6: I love this. Mm.
5: Do you?
6: I love this stuff because you've got to be prepared, you know?
5: Yes, wherever you go.
6: Correct.
5: For example, if you are going to go to Switzerland and you own one guinea pig, make sure you get that guinea pig a friend before you go there, because it is illegal to own just one guinea pig in Switzerland because they get lonely.
6: Oh, see, and that's just the people that they are. Isn't that lovely?
5: It is. But a hot tip, if you paint a ferret, they can pass as a guinea pig.
6: They look completely different.
5: Mm-mm.
6: Ferrets are this long.
5: Not if you roll them up.
6: Okay.
5: But I've also thrown in here some fake laws. For example, it is illegal to blame another person for your fart in a public place in Canada. That is not true. But herein lies the game, Lauren Barry. I give you a law and you have to guess real law or fake law or in-law. No, that's not true.
6: Okay.
5: What about this one? It is illegal to leave a car door open for longer than 90 seconds in a parking zone in Canada.
6: I'm going to say that is a real law.
5: They are very polite.
6: They're so polite.
5: They are.
6: And you could trip over their horses as the policeman.
5: Oh, the Mounties.
6: Yes. I'm going to say that's a real law.
5: Incorrect. That is a fake law. Sorry. What about this? It is illegal to name your child Nutella in France, which my friend, who is fluent in French and is half French,
6: His daughter's name is Nutella?
5: No, but he insists that it's not called Nutella over there and the rest of the world is pronouncing it wrong and it should be Nutella.
6: Okay. Well, Nutella is Italian, isn't it?
5: I don't know.
6: So I'm going to say that it is a fake law, but it is a real law in Italy.
5: It is a real law. Incorrect again. No.
6: That was fake. I got it wrong.
5: No, and buzz yourself out for that one, please, Jesse. Yeah, buzz. No, incorrect on the buzzers as well. What about this one, Oz? It is illegal to peep through windows in South Africa.
6: I hope that's a real law.
5: I would have thought it's illegal in most places. Yes, that is a real law. I don't know why we singled out South Africa going, those weirdos.
6: It's like,
5: God, South Africans, aren't they uptight? You can't just sneak onto their property and have a little look-see.
6: You can't just be a peeping Tom, please.
5: What about this? It is illegal to name your dog Bubble Butt in France.
6: Bubble Butt, but they should be able to be named Bubble Butt. I'm going to say it is not illegal.
5: It is not illegal. If you're planning a trip to France for you and your little poodle, Bubble Butt, Poople. Poo Butt.
4: The Bubble Butt and Poople.
6: Bubble Butt is actually a fabulous name for a dog.
4: Yeah.
5: What type of dog?
6: One that farts a lot.
5: See, I was thinking a poodle just because they have, you know, they kind of look like bubbly dogs because their fur.
6: That makes sense for a poodle.
5: Yes.
6: Bubble Butt.
5: Have you ever seen those dog hairdressing competitions they have in Japan where they basically cut them into shapes so they're like head will be a square. They look like it's like they've trimmed a hedge.
6: Yeah.
5: Okay. But it's their dog.
6: Right.
5: It's wonderful stuff.
6: Is it televised? It should be.
5: On the dark web.
4: Dark web.
5: What about this? It is illegal to start a vehicle if someone is lying underneath it in Denmark.
6: I'm gonna say that is illegal.
5: What about mechanics and stuff? What about this? There's someone, you know?
6: No, it's illegal.
5: You sure? You sure?
6: No.
5: You sure?
6: It's legal.
5: Which one?
6: It's legal.
5: It's legal.
6: Yeah.
5: No, it is illegal.
6: Well, you led me there.
5: Yeah, well, you should have taken the...
6: I knew deep down.
5: Did you?
6: Yep.
5: What about this? It is illegal to keep a trolley for longer than 50 minutes when in Denmark.
6: Illegal.
5: No, that is a fake law again.
6: Doing very well. I'm going to get arrested overseas at some stage.
5: What about this one? It is illegal to handle salmon in, quotation marks, suspicious circumstances in the United Kingdom.
6: I'm going to say that is illegal.
5: That is illegal, and I think we can all agree. I don't know what suspicious circumstances are.
6: A bit of a Richard Gere thing?
5: But each...
4: Are they... Hibernating. No, not hibernating. But they swim upstream.
6: Yeah.
5: Yeah.
6: Bubble Butt.
5: I'm just picturing a big bear by Richard Gere's bum just catching the salmon. Feasting.
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15: Mark Twain once said, "There was never yet an uninteresting life. 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
2: 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All you have to do is stay by your phone. So if you've entered, stare intently at your phone now, because we are giving one of you a call. All you have to do is answer.
3: Good start.
2: Come on.
4: Hello, Rod speaking.
2: G'day, Rod speaking. It's Tommy speaking. How are you?
4: Good, thanks. Hey, Tommy.
2: Hey, Rod. Rod, Carrie is usually here, but she's away at the moment. So Loz is here filling in. Do you want to say hi to Loz?
4: Hey, how's it going?
3: Hi, Rod. I'm very good. How are you?
4: Excellent.
3: Good, Rod, good, nice.
2: Rod, do you have any idea why we might be calling you?
4: Well, I think I do.
2: Yeah.
3: Oh.
2: What do you think it is?
4: I'm thinking I've won so I can buy a new motorbike.
2: Oh.
3: A motorbike, responsibly.
2: Yes, that's fun. have you got an old motorbike, or is this just a midlife crisis, new venture?
4: It's a midlife crisis, new venture.
2: Rod, don't worry.
4: I've been nagging my wife to get one.
2: I say it with no judgment. I've had five midlife crises already, so don't worry about that. Rod, you listened out. You got the code word and you got online. You entered it in?
3: Yep.
4: Yes, I sure did.
2: Well, I mean, that's pretty much all the boxes that I have to tick. Anything you need to tick off, Ozzy?
3: No, I think I'm all good.
2: You sure? You happy if I go ahead with this one?
3: Yeah. Do you want to deliver the news to Rod?
2: I'll have a quick word with him. Yeah. Hey, Rod, guess what?
4: What?
2: You've just won $10,000!
4: Yeah! I can hear. I'm revving the engine already, baby.
3: You've already got the motorbike, Rod. Gosh.
4: Well, I know which one I want. It's a Suzuki GSX-R 1000. It's like unbelievable, and I cannot wait. I've been dreaming about it for years.
2: Use your L plates on that carefully, because that is very illegal. But I like it, Rod.
4: I'll be totally responsible.
2: Of course.
4: I drive around most of my days doing 50 k's stuck in traffic.
2: Yeah.
4: So I want to be out on the open road free and just fanging it.
2: Hey, Rod, enjoy the money, enjoy the bike, have the best time.
4: Oh, thank you so much. I can't believe it. I'm just stoked.
2: Good on you, Rod.
3: Well,
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16: 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Taking the first check of the freeways. They look good. Heading into the CBD, no issues or delays. No incidents to report. That's how we like it for this time of the morning. Touch wood. Roadworks, though, Mitchell northbound closed between Stevenson Avenue and Carinut Road. Monday to Friday each night this week. 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
10: 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Mitchell southbound still travelling well into the CBD. Kudamm northbound on the build a little bit around the Thomas Road merge and also around Anchortel Road. Otherwise, everything else looking pretty good. A little wet on the road, so make sure you do just drive to the conditions and just keep a safe distance between you and the car in front. 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
11: Hi there, here's Damien Carbon. Fire investigators have spent the night trying to piece together how a fatal house blaze in Balladura started. Neighbours say they saw flames coming from the garage before it quickly spread around 4 p.m. The man inside sadly couldn't be saved. Despite One Nation's growing support up and down the East Coast, WA Labor remains firmly ahead in today's state polling. The Demos AU poll in the West puts Labor on 33% at the primary vote, with the Liberals trailing on 23%. Pauline Hanson's One Nation has climbed to 18%. Roger Cook leads the preferred Premier Stakes on 44%, with Basil Zemplis lifting to 33%. To Canberra, and the Prime Minister's tax changes are going under the microscope this morning, with the first of two public hearings kicking off. The second is scheduled for tomorrow in Sydney. And thousands gathered at the Northbridge Piazza in the city yesterday to watch our Socceroos down Turkey at 2-0 in the World Cup.
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11: It's a good problem to have for Fremantle coach Justin Longmuir, with Caleb Sarong and Brennan Cox expected back for Thursday night's blockbuster against Geelong. It means two Dockers will need to make way for the star pair, while the Eagles are resting up this weekend with the bye. The Gold Coast Suns might be hit with a $50,000 fine by the AFL after becoming the first club to be cited for umpire contact 5 times this season. And it's finals time for the West Coast Fever. A 9-goal win over the Bixons yesterday means our netballers will host the semi at RAC Arena.
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11: Rain for Perth today with a maximum of just 15 degrees. We're down to 3 tonight, then a top of 16 tomorrow and partly cloudy. Mix 94.5 plays Perth's best variety all day while you work. It kicks off with an hour of non-stop music this morning from 9.

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3: 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Content is general in nature. Investing carries risk. Mitchell southbound still travelling well into the CBD. Kwinana northbound on the build around the Mundijong, Thomas, Berrigan Drive and South Street merges. Otherwise, it's travelling well after that point. And a little wet on our roads, please drive to the conditions. 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
23: Hi there, it's Damien Carbon. A sea of green and gold across Perth yesterday as crowds celebrated Australia's opening World Cup match win. That's the sound of thousands of soccer fans packing out the Northbridge Piazza site, taking advantage of that Canadian time zone to watch our Socceroos down Turkey 2-0. We next take on the United States at 3 a.m. Perth time on Saturday. New polling out today shows One Nation is not as popular here in WA as on the East Coast. The State Demos AU poll has Roger Cook's Labor Party leading with a 33% primary, the Liberals on 28% and One Nation on 18%. But it's a different story nationally, with Pauline Hanson now our preferred Prime Minister. One Nation's Barnaby Joyce says the winds of change are positive.
24: We've got China breathing down our neck. We've got to have a dynamic change in the way we do business. I'm really happy in the dynamic change that's coming in the whole political discussion at the moment.
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23: Growing calls today for Fremantle to look after Luke Jackson as the Dockers launch into the second half of their season. Freo host Geelong under Thursday night lights at Optus, and former Eagle Danny Laidley has told today's West Australian they will need to look to rest their ruckman in the coming weeks. The Eagles are all resting this weekend as they have the bye. And a great result for the West Coast Fever, beating the Vixens by 9 goals yesterday. They've now booked a home netball semi-final at RAC Arena.
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23: Rain for Perth today with a maximum of just 15 degrees. We're down to 3 tonight, then a top of 16 tomorrow and partly cloudy. Mix 94.5 plays Perth's best variety all day while you work. 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
23: Good morning. Hello. Welcome. We are back. We're back on the mainland.
3: Here we are.
23: We're on Rudder on Friday. We are back on the mainland and back with you. Thank you and happy Monday. I don't even know where to begin today, right?
3: Let's start with your hat.
23: What is going on with my hat? I love my hat. I love this hat. This is a, you know, WA business called Sand Gropers.
3: Admittedly, we like to have a bit of fun with each other. And so as you walked in this morning, Producer Brooke, Producer Ringo and I were making a lot of comments about your appearance. I know that that is probably not fair, but I think that my favourite comment, and there were some absolute killers in there.
23: There was some
3: But my favourite was Brooke's asking,
0: did you turn 20 over the weekend?
1: Yes, well, because I'm wearing a flat brim hat, I turned 20.
0: And a lumberjack coat.
1: And, upstairs, I copped, I didn't realise the Hilltop Hoods were in town. I copped that one as well. That was from our good friends at Triple M.
0: I quite liked the What Are You Hauling?
1: What Are You Hauling was another one. You know what? I'll put the outfit back together and we'll post it on socials, Brooke, and then... And then just come at me, everyone. Just come at me. I've had a nice, relaxing weekend on Rotto. I'm good to cop it all. You know what's funny, though? As I walked down the stairs, I saw your face. And I thought to myself, oh, here we go.
0: I was trying to get them to turn around. And it's a strange lumberjack in the building.
1: All right. So, a few things on the show. Alpha Bucks for $10,000. Back every half hour from 7. Today... We introduce Rob to his second bachelorette. Our off-campus romance continues.
0: The ice hockey player who is single, looking for love, and you all want an ice hockey player, so we found him. And Rob, well, he met Holly on the weekend, had a little chat over the phone.
1: They had a good chat. There was good chemistry in that chat. So I'm kind of nervous for Luce today.
0: Luce. That's who's coming up, Luce.
1: Right, okay.
0: Let's see how we go.
1: After 8 o'clock. John Edward, psychic medium. On the show before 7 o'clock, yes.
0: No.
1: Have you got questions? Is there anybody that you want to tap into?
0: No, because this... It feels so rude that as soon as you speak to him, it's like, hey, who's here to see me?
1: Where that's literally going to be...
0: imagine what he gets all the time in the street, at the restaurants. Anywhere he goes, people will be like, hey, just a quick minute, mate. Can you feel anything?
1: I reckon he loves it. you'd have to love it, wouldn't you? Oh, you can turn it off like a like switch. All right, pop quiz, let's go.
0: Okay.
1: We've got a great prize. I'm going to send you off to the movies. This is good movie weather at the moment.
0: Yeah, great. 131060, give us a call. We'll play pop quiz. We don't even care if you get the answers right. We're here for you.
1: All right.
0: What's that?
1: No, I just love the way you said we're here for you.
0: Well, we are.
1: It's beautiful.
0: It sounds like an insurance company, didn't I?
1: We're here for you.
0: Or a bank.
1: Read the PDS.
0: All the people who aren't actually.
1: All right, 131060 is the number. We'll come back and play pop quiz after this. The Pete and Kimber Show.

0: Shaggy, 607. Good morning. 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
3: Hi, Carmelina.
4: Good morning, guys.
3: Carmelina, we hear that you're not feeling very well, but the producer still asked you to be vibey.
4: I'll try my best.
3: Oh, you poor thing. Just a bit sick. But you know what we love about this is that you're calling from bed because you've stayed home.
0: Yes.
3: Thank you for staying home while you were sick. I get that there are a lot of people that can't. I get that there are people who are in situations where they have to go to work. But if you don't, please stay home.
0: Yeah. Carmelina, are you going to play around a pop quiz with Kimber today? Are you ready to go?
4: Let's do it.
3: All right, let's go.
0: I'd like to hear a cough as your buzzer.
3: Please don't.
0: When you're ready.
3: Don't make her do that. She might not be able to stop.
0: Okay. Question number one. To the Socceroos the weekend. Yeah, I thought you'd like this one. Socceroos won 2-0 against Turkey yesterday to kick off their World Cup campaign. Who are they playing next? Is it USA, Brazil, or Japan?
4: Come on.
0: Yes, go on, come on.
4: Japan.
0: That is incorrect. Take a...
3: Kimber.
0: Yes.
3: One of the others.
0: It is one of the others. Would you like to pick one?
3: I already forgot what you said.
0: USA or Brazil?
3: Brazil.
0: No, it's not Brazil. It's the USA. Well done. Well done, you two, between the two of you.
3: The worst thing is, Carmelina, in our work group chat last night, they were all texting each other, excited about what was going on, and I just came back to it and went, I don't know what's happening with any of this, and didn't pay attention. I had now.
0: It was euphoria. All right. Let's scrap that one. Let's never talk about the soccer again.
3: Sure.
0: I might mention it a little bit later.
3: I reckon you will.
0: All right, question number two. Our Taylor Swift Sip and Sing is coming up. This is going to be great. Thursday, the 26th of June. We start giving away tickets, by the way, so make sure you keep listening this week. Closest to the pin, what year did she release this song? You Belong With Me.
3: Kimber.
0: Kimber just in there.
3: 2003.
0: Okay, thank you. Carmelina?
4: 2010.
0: You are closer with 2010. It's 2008. Well done.
3: Nice one, Carmelina.
0: I got the same look from Kimber that I got about the soccer question.
3: Just watching my eyes glaze over.
0: All right. There's rumours of a Spice Girls reunion.
3: There's always rumours, the rumours have been going forever.
0: But apparently this time around...
3: Come on, Victoria, pull your finger out, let's get it done,
0: their
3: girl.
0: Their website has been wiped and a brand new website is coming soon. That usually means good things, but we'll see. How long was it between Wannabe being released and Jerry leaving the band? I will take closest to the pin.
3: Oh.
0: All right, Wannabe and then Jerry leaving the band. Yes, Carmelina?
4: It is.
0: 6 years?
3: Yeah.
0: All right, you're locking in
3: I'm
0: 6 years.
3: I'm going 5. I don't reckon they were together as long as we thought.
0: Yeah, okay. It was, and this will blow your mind, Kimber, you are closer, we'll split the points on this one, but it was 1 year and 10 months.
3: I knew it wasn't long. They were a huge group.
0: That's nuts to me. 1 year and 10 months. So July 1996, Wannabe comes out. May 1998, Jerry leaves the group. They got 2 albums and a movie out in that time.
3: Do you reckon she was trying... Was she trying to go solo?
0: She was trying to go solo.
3: Yeah, right.
0: Yeah, she was trying to go solo.
3: I'm the Robbie Williams, let's do it.
0: Pretty much,
3: I'm the Harry Styles, let's go.
0: Yeah. Hey, Carmelina, we're going to send you off to the movies. It is good movies weather, but go when you're much better, all right?
4: Definitely.
3: Rest up, Carmelina. Have a lovely hot tea. Thanks for calling.
4: I will. Thanks, guys.
3: Get well soon.
0: Bye.
4: Thank you, bye.
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5: 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A couple of crashes, both put on a freeway. One southbound at Berrigan Drive, Jandakot, with multiple lanes affected. 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And the other one is Kwinana Freeway northbound at Thomas Road, where it's also very heavy with the left lane affected. Enjoy a luxury island getaway on a budget in Malaysia. Fly to Tawau, Langkawi or Kuala Terengganu with AirAsia from just $285. 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

0: Good morning. Olivia Dean, 20 past 6 on the Pete and Kimber show. John Edwards, psychic medium, is going to be on the show before the end of this hour, actually. He's just going to pop by. He's a good friend.
1: Does that mean we're also going to get a visit from our grandparents your nonna or...
0: It would be lovely to catch up with nonna again.
1: Oh, I'd love to, but, like, you know, it just feels weird.
0: Why? Because he's sort of popping in out of nowhere. There's a couple of minutes. Do you think he needs to warm up or something?
1: We've only got a couple of minutes with him, and it feels like I don't want to hit him straight away with who's here.
0: I do. I'll do it. We'll just come in. You say, hi, John Edward. Great to catch up again. I'll go, who's here? Who's floating around?
1: Do you know what I normally get? They always say to me, no, there's no one around. And then I get, like, hit in the head with a rock from a poltergeist. And I go, feels like someone's here.
0: That has actually happened.
1: Yeah.
0: That is stunning audio, right? There are a lot of new listeners to our show at the moment. If you have missed that, we'll bring that back for you at some point.
1: If you missed the time that Kimber can no longer say she doesn't believe in ghosts because now she has physical evidence. Yeah, weird.
0: It's very good.
1: Weird.
0: Hey, on Friday, we were at Rottnest Island. We had a stunning stay on Rottnest Island.
1: It was magic.
0: You and producer Ringo and producer Brooke went home.
1: Mm-hmm.
0: And you left me with the family.
1: Nice.
0: The kids came over. Liz came over. We haven't had a good solid weekend away like that for a little while.
1: Lovely.
0: And we went and did all the things. We went to the arcade. We went and had lunches and breakfasts and dinner. And one of the coolest things that we did, which I loved so much, was the cinema.
1: Isn't it the cutest?
0: On the Saturday night. It is absolutely stunning.
1: I was just talking to Ethan, our magic man who makes all of our beautiful sound packages on air and makes everything sound great. And he was saying he didn't know there was a cinema there either. And I was like, a lot of people don't know. It's this gorgeous old town hall with the old slingback beach seats. And it's awesome.
0: And you walk in there and, I mean, you can see where the camera's being shot from. You can peek right through the hole. You grab your little ticket. You get like a little admit one ticket stub.
1: It's so cute.
0: Grab a box of popcorn and go. We watched Sheep Detectives. You know, the Hugh Jackman movie. It was fantastic. I cried at the end of Sheep Detectives. Yeah, I'm a crier when it comes to movies. I really am. I cried at the end of that movie. Looked over at Liz. She was just stone-faced.
1: She's a normal human going, I'm watching it. This is a movie about talking sheep. I figure.
0: It was absolutely beautiful.
1: Was there talking animals?
0: There was talking animals. And they're so cute. Oh, my God. On the Sunday, yesterday, I tell you one thing, though, because the Rottnest Marathon was on.
1: Oh, yep.
0: And the place was absolutely packed. It was very cool. We had lunch at Hotel Rottnest, but it just happened that we coincided with the start of the Socceroos match against Turkey.
1: Oh, yes.
0: For the World Cup group stages.
1: So there would have been a lot of people watching the game.
0: The place went off. And we scored the first goal and we scored the second goal. It was just absolutely wild. The place was nuts. The atmosphere, the excitement. And I popped it into the group chat saying, guys, I think we're going to have to get onto the Socceroos. Because it's going to be hype. If that's how they've started their World Cup campaign, we might just need to jump aboard this train. They play USA. There's been beef between USA and the Socceroos. It's going to be so good.
1: Okay.
0: Speaking of beef.
1: Yep.
0: Right? I had the best cheeseburger.
1: Stop it.
0: Oh my God, I had the best cheeseburger.
1: We're not entertaining this.
0: At sunset. It was amazing.
1: As people might be aware, I don't really have socials. I don't have Instagram. I do have a personal Facebook page and that's it. Right? And I...
0: Go on,
1: I saw a video of you making love to a cheeseburger.
0: Our dear friends listening to this show.
1: It went on for so long. Don't get me wrong. Our friends at Rottnest, they're amazing. They do great things. I've had incredible food there. Incredible. Mm. But the cheeseburger, I mean, what is it? Like an 8-minute video of you banging on about something? Like you carried on about pickles. Like
0: it's not an 8-minute video.
1: There's only three items in a cheeseburger.
0: It was like 90 seconds. Yeah, I know. But the way that they put together the three items in this cheeseburger. Hang on, have a listen to this.
2: My cheeseburger has arrived. Look at it. Look at it. Oh, it's cheesy. It's pickly. It's meaty.
1: All right, stick it in your mouth.
2: Oh, you can smell the grill on it.
1: Start chewing.
2: Soft bun.
1: Gross. Just get it done.
2: Oh, look at the onions. Wow. Patty cooked perfectly. Onion is crispy and fresh.
0: Listen to that.
2: As are the pickles.
0: Listen to that.
2: Just the perfect amount of cheese and the right cheese as well.
0: Oh.
2: Melty
1: perfect
2: sauce
1: amount of cheese.
2: Right.
1: How much can you put in?
2: It's
1: a cheeseburger.
2: This is
0: you're interrupting
2: what you want in a cheeseburger. Sunset is where you can find that cheeseburger. Cheeseburger. Cheesy. Oh, cheese. Moist cheeseburger.
1: Sunsets, you're wonderful. And we had a beautiful meal at your establishment the night before and gorgeous cocktails, and it's a beautiful place. But my goodness, do we need an 8-minute video about cheeseburger?
0: Well, according to the conversation about that they had with me where they love the cheeseburger video so much, they'd love to invite our family back. Yes, I would say yes.
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20: Hi there, it's Damien Carbon. US President Donald Trump says a deal with Iran is done, declaring ships of the world start your engines. Pakistan says the US and Iran have now agreed to stop military operations, with the Strait of Hormuz reopening and a signing ceremony set for Switzerland on Friday. Detectives have worked into the night after a person died in a house fire in Ballajura. The blaze started around 4 p.m. in the garage and quickly spread. The man inside the home couldn't be saved. It appears WA Labor is holding off that orange wave sweeping the East Coast, with Labor here still well ahead in a state opinion poll. The Demos AU poll out this morning showing the Cook government's primary vote on 33% to the Liberals 23%. Pauline Hanson's One Nation is on 18%, while Roger Cook remains our preferred Premier on 44%. Basil Zemplis' number improving to 33%. And a senior official in Pakistan has been arrested after the shooting death of a 9-year-old Perth girl.
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20: Big day for Socceroos fans after a 2-0 win over Turkey in our first World Cup group match in Canada. Injured Aussie midfielder Riley McGree telling Seven he didn't get much sleep.
22: I'm stoked. Honestly, I'm so proud of the performance last night and the result. It's only the first game in the group, but it's the perfect start.
20: Australia's next game is again in Canada against the United States at 3 a.m. on Saturday Perth time. And Lewis Hamilton has won the Barcelona Grand Prix. Aussie Oscar Piastri coming in fifth.
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20: Rain for Perth today with a maximum of just 15 degrees. We're down to 3 tonight, then a top of 16 tomorrow and partly cloudy. 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It kicks off with an hour of non-stop music this morning from 9.
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0: Hi, good morning. John.

0: Brian Adams and Mel C, rumours swirling as they always are that there is a Spice Girls reunion on the cards because their website has been scrubbed with a little notification saying, hey, brand new website coming soon.
1: Someone's given Victoria Beckham too much power.
0: Right?
1: Like, just stop holding us all to ransom and do the tour.
0: Get it
1: Give
0: done.
1: The people what they want.
0: Alpha Bucks for $10,000, four times across the morning, every half hour from 7. Of course, your first chance coming up in minutes.
2: It's Pete and Kimber's off-campus romance.
0: Now into week two of off-campus romance, you and producer Brooke went and found us a single ice hockey player. His
1: did
0: name
1: we
0: is
1: ever?
0: Rob. Yes, you did. He's a catch, by
1: Not
0: the way.
1: Not just an ice hockey player. Nice guy.
0: Oh,
1: everybody is
0: nice
1: spruiking him.
0: Nice hockey player.
1: Everyone is spruiking him. All his friends, all the people we meet, everyone who knows him is like, oh my God, he's such a sweetheart. Good dude. Got lots going for him. He's very interesting. It's a good catch.
0: Yeah, very good catch. Now, ladies have been dropping into our DMs on socials. They would like to date Rob. And we have started pairing the two of them together. Now, here's what happens when we do that. We get the two of them on the phone, and we all just get to sit there and not...

0: say anything while we listen to them have their first conversation live on the air.
1: It's a series of phone dates before he decides who he'd like to go out on an actual date with.
0: Mm. On Friday, it was Rob and Holly, Bachelorette mm-hmm. number one.
1: Yep.
0: Have a good listen to the chemistry between these two, because this will set us up as the benchmark for what to expect after 8 o'clock when he meets Bachelorette number two. Let's get into it.
2: You're very brave coming on here. Good on you.
3: Yeah, I'm questioning myself at this moment in time.
2: All right, well, hopefully the questions aren't too hard. I feel like I'm like, ooh. So, first one is, what is your proudest moment or favorite experience?
3: Probably my favorite experience was I used to have a drama school for youth theatre back in Ireland, and basically I worked on it for a long time, and I ended up getting my students over to London. They got to perform in the West End, and they got to perform for Andrew Lloyd Webber as well, who's like theatre royalty, and seeing them on stage like doing their best was probably my proudest moment to date.
2: Oh wow, that's beautiful. What a great answer. I really I love that. A plus 5-star answer, I reckon. So
3: thank you.
2: All right, the second question, what does your dream house include?
3: My dream house. I'd like to be like probably a bit outside the city, between the mountains and the sea, because I love both equally. I love to free dive and I love to hike. And then as probably as remote as possible and a little bit off-grid if possible. I'd like to have some farm animals and, you know, be a little bit self-sufficient, but not too far away from civilization that I become, I don't know, something away in the bush.
2: Oh, yeah. Nice. I love that answer too. That was unreal. Cool. And then the last question is, what aspirations do you have for the future?
3: So I want to get back into teaching with acting again, because I'm currently doing a play here in Perth, and I want to get back teaching. I'd like to open a drama school again here in Western Australia. And yeah, just teach and try and inspire some of the youth again.
2: Oh, that's exciting. What play are you doing now? Here's your chance to send it out to the listener at 94.5 FM.
3: You're too kind. I'm doing Pygmalion with the Irish Theatre Group. We're going to be on in August in the Old Mill Theatre. And I'm playing the lead part in Pygmalion. I'm playing Eliza Doolittle. So Eliza Doolittle, yeah, it's quite a fun part because she's a Cockney girl, so in London, and she wants to better herself, so she learns how to speak properly, and by the end of it, she's speaking in, like, very proper English.
2: Oh, beautiful. Oh, that sounds fun. Well, you heard that, listeners. Go check it out. I've heard it's the hottest show in town. August, get your tickets now.
3: I think you should be getting a job as a presenter, eh?
2: Thank you. Appreciate that. Oh, well, fantastic. I think you did a great job here, and I feel like I didn't do too bad either. So we managed to not mess this up, you know?
1: You guys, sorry that we have to sit here like awkward parents and listen to your chat, but talk about vibes.
0: Wow.
1: Loving this.
0: And that's where it ended, and they haven't spoken since.
1: This is only date number one.
0: All right,
1: phone date number one. We've got phone date number two after 8 o'clock today. You're going to meet Bachelorette number two, Luce.
0: All right, high bar has been set. We're going to come back in just a few moments. John Edwards, psychic medium, to join us.
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6: 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Thank goodness that crash is cleared. Quinana southbound at Berrigan Drive, Janicob, but traffic remains very heavy. On the approach, a truck breakdown now. Leach Highway westbound at Oran Road in Welshpool. The left lane is blocked with traffic slow on the approach there too, so please drive with caution. And the freeways are building big time heading into the city. 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

0: Hans and I on the Pete and Kimber Show at 6.52. Minutes away from Alpha Bucks for $10,000. It'll be the first time we do it this morning. We'll do it four times across the show every half hour from 7. This next guest is one of our absolute favourites. He's a good friend and we love catching up with him. John Edward, psychic medium, live in Australia over October and November. You can see him at the Regal, Tuesday, November 24, and he's with us now. Good morning to you, John.
1: Good morning, guys. Thanks for having me back. Nice to see you.
2: It is a pleasure to have you back. I mean, we've had so many chats over our careers. You know, Pete and I have been here 20 years, and I'm like, we have talked a lot. Even times where I know we were in Melbourne once, and you were in another studio, and we just grabbed you, and you're like, could you come and have a chat? You've always been very accommodating. We're very happy to have you back.
1: Thank you.
0: Who's floating around? Is Nonno here?
2: We discussed that he would not ask this the second that he spoke to you, because I said this must drive you crazy when you go out to restaurants or you meet people for the first time at a party and all they do is go, who wants me? Who's talking to me, John?
1: Can I tell you what's really weird? Is that so many people don't really do that part, but I'll have people confess stuff to me because they think I know it. And they'll be like, well, you probably already know this, so I'm going to just tell you this. And I'm like... I didn't know it, but I'm going to keep you secret now. Thanks for sharing. I'm like, not a priest. I can't absolve you, but like, all right.
0: I'll tell you what, that must come in really handy over this, which is your latest book, Chasing Evil, and how you've been helping an FBI agent solve cold cases for the last 25-odd years. That must come in really handy.
1: So it has come in handy. He actually came to expose me as a fraud. That's how we first met. He heard me on the radio like this in New York City, and he hated the fact that they would put me on the air. So he took it upon himself as a like side hustle. He was going to come expose me, and he brought me a legitimate case, and he brought me legitimate evidence from that case. But he also included things that were not from the case. He went around to a woman in the office and said, you know, give me your lipstick, give me your this, give me your that. Put it in the same evidence bag and set it up all in front of me. And then I was able to discern what was not part of the case and push it away and say, listen, this is not part of the case. I don't know what this is. And then we started working on the actual case. But what ultimately happened is I wound up reading for him. And the information that came through for him, he didn't know. So he had to go to his parents and ask if it was accurate. And they validated that it was accurate, which was a little bit of a confrontational mind thing for him.
2: Yeah.
1: So he needed to kind of come to terms with like, whoa, like...
2: Well,
1: this
2: how
1: is
2: do
1: like
2: they
1: real.
2: Deal with that, John? Because, I mean, you know, I guess they can be legitimate leads because they can help them go somewhere, but they can't take it as legitimate evidence, right? But it can help set them up.
1: Yeah. So here's what I say. I did not work for the FBI. I worked for another three-letter guy, which was the B.O.B. His name is Bob. And one of the things that he would say in all the interviews we did when the book came out, you know, he would say, like, the FBI does not work with psychics. Mm-hmm. But... why wouldn't he take any leads from where he could get assistance on any case for anybody? Like that's, you know, that was the thing. And he will say, ultimately, he goes, I did not set out to prove him right. Well, he tried to prove me wrong, but he did not try to, you know, there was no confirmation bias, but he found that the information was very, very helpful. So, it was a great working relationship. And we're like the best of friends now after 30 years of doing this.
2: Yeah, right.
1: But it's been a journey. It's been a journey. And the book is called Chasing Evil.
2: Sorry, sure. Chasing Evil. Yeah, a good challenge for you too, because it's like something outside of the normal scope of your shows or where people are just approaching you with their confessions or questions.
1: Yeah.
2: Like something to kind of get your teeth stuck into.
1: But what I found for me, like I look at life as a lesson, right? And any of the readings that I do when people come to my live events, I think anybody that's in that audience, you're in a classroom. I'm not putting on a performance. I'm not looking to entertain, although people can find it entertaining. I'm looking to empower people with understanding about consciousness and energy and how to live our best life and evolve through it. For me, I'm no different. So here I was helping Bob on his journey. And then when he retired from the FBI, he wanted to tell this story. And in telling this story, I kind of found out that Bob was helping me deal with like a parental alienation that I had with my dad. And my dad's gone now a long time. But like, I did not have a good relationship with him. So like working with Bob was like healing like a patriarchal wound that I didn't know that I had. So aww. I wasn't realizing that was happening. So that came from that. And that's kind of the way I look at the work that I do. I'm like, where's the lesson? And, you know, it's not just about grandma coming through. I mean, and it's a baseline of that. But I feel like where is the lesson for all of us in the lives that we're living? And how can we kind of like work through some of our issues so that we don't have to repeat things again.
0: Mm. Man, it's
2: and
0: extraordinary.
2: Now Bob's your dad.
0: Yeah, yeah. Well, hey, the latest book, Chasing Evil, it is a must read. Go and check it out. But also, this is a must see. If you go to johnedward.net, you can grab yourself tickets for the latest show, which will be at the Regal Theatre here in Perth, Tuesday, November 24. Always a pleasure catching up with you, mate. All the best.
1: Thank you, guys. Thank you. Thank you.
2: Thank you.
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7: 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Earlier crash, Kwinana southbound around Berrigan Drive has been cleared, but it's still a little busy there. Kwinana northbound, a lot of cars, Thomas to Acutel Road, Rowley Road and then South Street, Lake Chiway. And a truck breakdown, Lake Chiway westbound, Orang Road and Welshpool. Saturday Lotto's $20 million super draw is this Saturday. 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
8: Hi there, it's Damien Carbon. After months of fighting in the Middle East, a peace deal has finally been struck between the United States and Iran. Pakistan's Prime Minister first making the announcement this morning. He's been acting as a mediator. Donald Trump then confirmed it on Truth Social. He says he fully authorises the toll-free opening of the Strait of Hormuz. Back home, fire investigators have spent the night trying to piece together how a fatal house fire in Ballajura started. Neighbours saw the flames coming from the garage before it quickly spread around 4 yesterday afternoon. The man inside sadly couldn't be saved. There's a new opinion poll out today here in WA, with Roger Cook's Labor Party still well ahead. The Demos AU poll puts Labor on 33% of the primary votes, with the Liberals trailing on 23%. Pauline Hanson's One Nation has climbed to 18% in the West. Roger Cook leads as our preferred Premier on 44%, with Basil Zemplis lifting his vote to 33%.
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8: Big day for Socceroos fans after a 2-0 win over Turkey in our first World Cup group match in Canada. Injured Aussie midfielder Riley McGree telling Seven he didn't get much sleep.
10: I'm stoked, honestly. I'm so proud of the performance last night and the result. It's only the first game in the group, but it's the perfect start.
8: Australia's next game is again in Canada against the United States at 3 a.m. on Saturday Perth time. And Lewis Hamilton has won the Barcelona Grand Prix. Aussie Oscar Piastri coming in fifth.
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8: Rain for Perth today with a maximum of just 15 degrees. We're down to 3 tonight, then a top of 16 tomorrow and partly cloudy. Mix 94.5 plays Perth's best variety all day while you work. 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
42: Hello, Donna.
43: Hello.
42: Donna, $10,000 on the line for you. You want to upgrade your car?
43: I do, yes. I had a car accident a few years ago.
42: Oh, no.
43: So, it wasn't very pleasant. So, yeah, that would be nice.
42: No, always difficult to bounce back from. Let's sort it out for you.
44: All right, Donna, 30 seconds, 10 questions. Pass if you don't know an answer. We'll come back around to it. Your letter today is A for Alpha Bucks. Good luck.
43: Thanks.
42: Okay, Donna, question number one, name a girl's name.
43: Anita.
42: A metal.
43: Pass.
42: An adjective.
43: Adjective. Pass.
42: A hair colour.
43: Pass.
42: A medical condition.
43: Alzheimer's.
42: A fruit.
43: Apple.
42: An animal.
43: Ant.
42: A flower.
43: Pass.
42: A female musician.
43: Oh. It's so much harder, isn't it?
42: Oh, sorry, Donna. The hair colour, you're looking for auburn, ash, the metal, alloy, aluminium, and a flower, maybe an azalea. But, yeah, sorry, not today, Donna, but keep trying.
43: I will. Thank you.
44: Good on you, Donna. We will come back with Alpha Bucks. $10,000 up for grabs every half hour from now. So 7:38 and 8:30. Also, keep listening across the morning because we mentioned last week, this is the week we start giving away chances on air to be at our Taylor Swift Sip and Sing.
42: Yes.
44: It's going to be a huge night. You're going to absolutely love it. Full of Taylor Swift songs and anthems and everything. We're going to belt them out. Have a great time. We're just going to start randomly giving those away. So keep listening. Don't miss your chance.
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0: Somba, Homewrecker 723 on the Pete and Kimber Show. The show that brings you great advice from experts about the things that is happening in your life. If this feels like it's coming out of nowhere, it certainly hasn't. It's going to be a great listen, especially for step-parents this morning. Chris Burns is a step-parenting coach, and after the last time we caught up with her, we had a ton of great feedback, so we've brought her back. Good morning to you, mate.
1: Thanks for having me. I'm excited to be back, guys.
2: Now, Chris, you say that there's a good rule. There's a 5-5-5 rule that can completely change a co-parenting relationship. Mm. Now, when you say co-parenting, is this about two parents who have separated and still trying to keep that relationship healthy?
1: Yeah, definitely. It can also change the co-parenting within the blended family dynamic, so stepmom and dad or stepdad and mom, any dynamic of the parenthood place that you're looking through. It's so 5-5-5. If anything crazy happens, there's big emotions, and that happens in co-parenting or parallel parenting, as we some people call it now. It's looking at, is this problem, is this big moment, is it going to matter in 5 minutes? Cool. Okay. Is it going to matter in 5 weeks, 5 months, 5 years? How long is this going to matter for? And quite often when your nervous system is dysregulated and you are feeling reactive, not responsive, but reactive, and you're triggered and you don't know where to go with your big feelings, because we all experience them, right? Especially when there's kids involved. Coming back to the 5-5-5 rule and just regulating your nervous system with that, being like, in 5 minutes, yeah, I'm still going to be cranky about it. In 5 weeks? Probably not, because something else might have happened, or I will have moved on from that, but definitely not 5 months. And 5 years, I won't remember this conversation. So coming back to that can really help people move the needle in the big emotions they're experiencing.
2: Yeah, great. So it just kind of keeps you in tune with yourself and how you're reacting mm-hmm. to the kids. And I mean, is it fair to say that for children too, in those circumstances with a step-parent, for example, they might still carry this in 5 weeks?
1: Yeah, and they might. And I think that it's really, really healthy to have conversations with vulnerability, especially as a stepmom myself. Something I'm quite proud that I do is I show up with my girls with a level of vulnerability and accountability that is unmatched. If I make a mistake, it never goes without an honest conversation of, I got that wrong, I'm going to do better. How can we learn from this? How can I show you what you need next time something like this happens again? And more parents need to have that level of accountability in any relationship they're having within the home. It makes things move quicker in terms of holding on to grudges and holding on to pain points. You don't need to hold on to anger, sadness. None of that needs to be held in the home. You need to be accountable to your behavior and move forward with ease.
0: Mm. Say, for example, it's 5 years down the track and it's still there. Mm. How are you dealing with that?
1: I like that. As the person that did the thing?
0: Yeah, I guess.
1: Yeah, look, I think coming back to the reflection piece and holding the mirror up, as in, for what purpose am I choosing to hold this? What is this serving? Is it serving my victimhood? Is it making me self-sabotage in other areas of my life? Is it something that I can hold my partner accountable to and not myself? Am I using this as a bit of a grudge with the relationship or the marriage? Is it something I can blame the ex for? Because all of that is external, when really you need to look internal and say, well, for what purpose am I choosing to be mad or sad about this thing that happened so long ago?
2: Mm. Yeah. And I suppose it can be scary too, because sometimes you might think that you have moved on from something and then it just appears. Mm. And, you know, it's the same way that couples will fight in a relationship, and there's some sort of resentment that you thought you'd buried, you thought it was done, and then it comes back again.
1: Absolutely. And that is what a trigger is. It's a trauma response, right? But underneath that is a wound, and it's a wound from your own experiences through life, often childhood. It's not even about the actual surface level issue. It's about all the layers that are underneath that, and working on yourself. That's why I'm so passionate about all step parents working on themselves.
0: Mm. And it's real for that person as well. And it's really important to acknowledge. Hey, mate, it's always great having you on the show. Such insightful stuff for step parents that are listening to our show. Chris Burns, thank you very much. We'll catch up again.
1: Thank you.
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7: 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Let's check the majors. On the Mitch southbound, still a little busy. Burns Beach Road, then Whitfords to Erindale Road. Kwinana northbound is busy. Thomas to Rowley Road, then South Street to Mount Henry Bridge. Kwinana southbound, still under speed around Berrigan Drive through to Russell Road as well. From concepts to completion, major infrastructure developments are transforming WA. 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
0: US President Donald Trump says a peace deal with Iran is now complete, declaring ships of the world start your engines. The Strait of Hormuz set to fully reopen this morning with both sides agreeing to stop fighting. New polling out this morning shows One Nation is not as popular here in WA as in the East. The State Demos AU poll shows Roger Cook's Labor Party leading with a 33% primary. The Liberals are on 28%, with One Nation on 18%. But it's a different story nationally. Pauline Hanson is now the preferred Prime Minister. One Nation's Barnaby Joyce telling Seven the winds of change are positive.
1: We've got China breathing down our neck. We've got to have a dynamic change in the way we do business. I'm really happy in the dynamic change that's coming in the whole political discussion at the moment.
0: And a sea of green and gold across Perth yesterday as crowds celebrated Australia's opening World Cup match win. Yeah, that's the sound of thousands of soccer fans packing the Northbridge site.
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0: Growing calls for Fremantle to look after Luke Jackson as the Dockers launch into the second half of their season. Former Eagle Danny Laidley has told today's West Australian they will need to look to rest their ruckman in the coming weeks. Freo hosting Geelong under lights on Thursday night, while the Eagles are resting this weekend as they have a bye. Good result for West Coast Fever, beating the Vixens by 9 and booking a spot in the netball semis at RAC Arena. And the UFC fight on the White House lawn has been delayed due to the weather in Washington.
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0: Real winter's day for Perth today. Rain with a maximum of just 15 degrees. Down to 3 tonight, then partly cloudy and 16 tomorrow. Mix 94.5 plays Perth's best variety all day while you work. Kicks off with an hour of non-stop music this morning from 9.

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8: Good morning. How are you?
7: We're good. Angela, you want to get something for your son?
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7: Oh, yeah, good.

0: Unique too. Break my stride at 7:41 on the Pete and Kimber Show. Good morning. Rob is our single ice hockey player. He is the centerpiece of our off-campus romance.
1: I like to think he's not going to be single for long.
0: I think, well, you know what? After his chat with Holly, which was Bachelorette number one on Friday, I think there's sparks there. However,
1: wait, don't jump the gun. We've got another one. He's meeting another Bachelorette after eight.
0: No, I just think that, you know, they set a high bar.
1: They had good energy.
0: Right, so we'll hear how he goes with Luce. You get to hear that live. The first conversation between the two of them coming up after 8 o'clock this morning.
2: Hey. What do you reckon?
0: So as I've mentioned, I was at Roto over the weekend with the family, and my son, Ollie, who's 5 and very, very cute, we were walking off the gangway after we got home yesterday in Hillary's. And he's just having a little bit of a wander, and he's just chirping about the weekend in my ear, right?
1: Yep.
0: Being very, very 5-year-old cute. Oh, my God, how adorable, blah, blah, blah. This guy walks up past us and just out of nowhere looks over as Ollie's talking to me, and he goes, oh, my God, I can't wait. And I said, what do you mean you can't wait for it? He goes, I love it. I want kids so badly. I want kids so badly, and just seeing your son talking like that, I cannot wait till I get to have kids of my own.
1: Aww.
0: He's so looking forward to it, right?
1: How naive.
0: Look, I did say to him,
1: there are more layers to my kid than what this cute bit you've just seen.
0: He's an onion. You know, you're seeing the best of him right now. There are perks, but it's also difficult. But he sort of finished up. And as he's wandering over, he leaves me with one little thing. And he goes, I really want kids. My partner doesn't.
1: Oh.
0: And then he just takes off and that's it.
1: Oh.
0: And he left me on that note. And it has just stuck with me since yesterday. And I hope
1: because
0: somewhere,
1: you know, that out in the world, his relationship's going to end.
0: Yeah. Well, pretty much that's how I felt at the time. Because kids are one of those, like, you both have to be committed as hell.
1: They're either, well, committed as hell or total band-aid baby.
0: Yeah.
1: People whose relationships are falling apart and they think that having a baby will fix it.
0: So here's the basic thing of what I'm trying to get at this morning, right? 131060, if this guy is listening, I want to help him out. And in the same way, help out anybody else who might be in this situation as well. If you've been through this particular situation or if you're a parent or not that has some advice for this guy, let us know. The whole point being, I want kids, but my partner doesn't.
1: Are you looking for the exception to the rule here? Because, like, I don't know. I'm going to be pretty frank.
0: Be as frank as you like.
1: I think that if one person wants babies and the other one doesn't, that you are completely incompatible. I feel like it is a relationship breaking because either one of you is going to be miserable forever. Like, no matter which way you slice it, you either talk them into having a kid, regrets, or you don't have the kid, regrets.
0: Yeah.
1: One of you is going to be miserable. I think that when it comes to kids, kids are so primal. It's such a primal urge. It's something that drives you. I think that if you want them and they don't, you have to accept you're not compatible.
0: Yeah,
1: and start again.
0: I think I am looking for the exception to the rule because I agree with you.
1: Because you think people can talk them into it. But
0: I think the person who never wanted kids and then went, okay, I'll have one. Right.
1: But in public, most people will pretend that that still worked out. Like, you can follow.
0: But maybe it did. Maybe it did work out. You might think to yourself, I never wanted kids. And then you have a kid and you're like, oh, I was born for this. This is great.
1: I know.
0: You know,
1: but a lot of people, and they won't have the courage to say that they don't think that because they'd go, oh, I'd never change anything. But if I could do my time again, that's how people will say it. I would never, I love my kid. I would never take this back.
0: I think it would be harder the other way. I think it would be harder the other way in terms of, like, I wanted kids. They didn't want kids. We never had kids. And then you sit on that for the rest of your life. Like not having kids.
1: Yeah, okay. All right. 131060, what do you reckon? I mean, can it work if you don't want kids and your partner does or vice versa? See how this lands.
0: Phones are open. We'll take your calls next.
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6: 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Pretty busy on our freeways this morning, so please drive to the conditions as well. Mitchell southbound, Burns Beach Road, Whitfords Avenue to Erindale Road, then underspeed Hutton to Vincent. Quinana northbound, it's Thomas to Rowley Road, then South Street to Mount Henry Bridge. And Quinana southbound, it's Slow Narrows Bridge to Millport Road, then Berrigan Drive to Russell Road. 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This Thursday till Saturday only. 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